0: Opposition says it doesn't support a call to nationalise 000. It's one of the 11 recommendations handed down by a Senate inquiry which examined last year's Optus 000 service outage. Shadow Minister for Communications Sarah Henderson has told News 24 there was no evidence of a defect in Telstra's emergency call person operation.
1: Yes, there have been problems in the past and they need to be scrutinised, but this has come out of the blue and it just goes to show that when it comes to common sense solutions for the big problems Australians are facing, then insofar as these recommendations, this really makes no sense at all.
0: The report also recommends introducing a reliable text-based service option for contacting 000. A warning, the following story discusses suicide, which may be distressing for some listeners. Current and former members of the Australian Defence Force are one of the most at-risk communities for suicide, according to a new report. Brock Anderson has more.
2: The Australian Institute of Health and Welfare has today published its 9th annual report, monitoring suicide rates among the ADF community, noting an overall decrease. Looking at ex-serving females, the suicide rate declined from 23.4 per 100,000 in 2015-17 to 8.3 in 22-24. Institute spokesman Paul Pham says there's a person behind every number, and while the ongoing decline in suicide rates is encouraging, certain groups continue to be at a greater risk than the general population.
0: And if you need help, you can call Lifeline on 13 11 14 or Open Arms, the counselling service for veterans and their families, on 1800 011 046. Turning to sport, Brisbane's Lachie Neale will front the AFL Tribunal tonight in a bid to overturn a one-match ban. Neale was suspended for an off-the-ball strike on Hawthorn's Jack Ginnivan. It was graded intentional conduct, medium impact and body contact. The Lions will cite exceptional and compelling circumstances, the clause which helped Collingwood overturn Scott Pendlebury's ban earlier this year. If the ban is upheld, Neale will miss Saturday's grand final against Fremantle.
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4: 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This is the Tuesday morning breakfast of Trip Down Memory Lane. We're doing a top 10 today of Skyhooks, as requested by Graham, and I hope you're enjoying that playlist as we go through today. Let's have a look at the weather. In Albany, currently it's 14.7 degrees. The winds are southerly, gusting up to 7 kilometres an hour. The humidity sits at 87% and the barometric pressure is 1019.7 hectopascals. Today's forecast is for a partly cloudy day with a medium chance of showers and a forecast maximum of 17 degrees. Elsewhere in the region today, Denmark, a shower or two in 18. Bremer Bay, cloudy and a high of 20. Ngawangarap, cloudy and 22. Jerramungup, cloudy and 22. And Mount Barker, a shower or two and a max of 17. Looking ahead in Albany, Wednesday will be cloudy and a max of 18. Thursday, partly cloudy, 19. And Friday, cloudy and a maximum of only 15 degrees. So I said we're doing the top 10 of Skyhooks. I hope you've been enjoying it. I have. I was a big fan of Skyhooks back in my day. So lots of stories and memories I have of them. So let's continue and play another track and then we'll continue our countdown. We're up to the top four of Skyhooks.

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2: Right, we're up to our top four of the top 10 Skyhook songs. This is a song that was released in April 1975. It's just a few years ago. And it was peaked at number two in Australia. It didn't quite get to number one. It was written by the group's bass guitarist, Greg McCainch, which most of the Skyhook songs were, and produced by Ross Wilson, of course, from Mondo Rock and Daddy Cool fame. So the song, I said, peaked at number two. Let's have a listen to it. I hope you enjoy it. It is, as I said, I haven't quite got that lined up. There we go. Skyhooks and Ego is Not a Dirty Word.

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That, of course, is Sweet and their song Ballroom Blitz from the early 70s. 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Her number is 0427 689 028. That's 0427 689 028. What have I got for you next? I've got a couple more tracks. I had something else to say. Let me quickly find that again. Oh, it's been one of those days. Yes, we're going to play a bit of Pilot, and then we'll continue our countdown. Just before I do that, I saw a chart the other day. It said it was the beginner's guide of... I just lost it, would you believe? The beginner's guide to chromosomes, and it had XX equals male, XY equals female, and YYY, Delilah.

0: 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If you'd love a little company and some great music in the middle of your week, I'd love you to join me for Noon Tunes with Lynn every Wednesday from 12 till 2 on 100.9 Great Southern FM. 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
1: Well, let's continue our countdown now of top 10 songs by Skyhooks as requested by Greg. And this, not our Greg, a different Greg. And this is the number 3 we're up to. And this is a very short song, only just over 2 minutes long. It's a song that was released in August 1976, the third and final single from the band's third studio album, Straight in a Gay Gay World. And it peaked at number 12 in Australia. I just think it's a nice little ditty, so let's enjoy it together. This is Skyhooks and Blue Jeans.

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LRB, Little River Band, and It's a Long Way There. The City of Albany is launching a sporting walk of fame at Centennial Park. It'll be honouring local athletes, coaches and officials who've reached the highest levels of their sport. It's a celebration of the people who've shaped Albany's sporting story, from state and national champions to those who've represented Australia. Each inductee will be featured along the walk with a QR code linking to their story and their achievements. Nominations are now open for eligible locals who've made their mark and inspired our community. Find out more or submit a nomination at the Albany Leisure and Aquatic Centre website. Of course, Great Southern FM is proudly sponsored by the City of Albany. Thinking of sport, I believe Hutch is on after me today from 9 till 12. I'm not sure what's happening beyond that. I think Wendy's still will be on, and Al and Ethan, but exactly what, Hutch will let you know more as in his show. But yeah, there we go. So let's have a quick look at what's happening in the weather at the moment. I'll just do a quick refresh on this page. It's currently, oh, it's a bit slow on its refresh today. 14.7, I believe it was, heading today for a maximum of 17 degrees. Yes. Oh, here we are. So 16.7 now. 16.7. So we're almost to our max. Humidity 70%. Wind gusts up to 22 kilometres an hour from the southeast. I'm going to play one more song, and then I'll play my number two song in the top 10 Skyhooks as requested by Freddie. And hope you enjoy that one as well. This is just before I do that, you know, I'm having some vision trouble today. It's probably why hearing a few issues here and there. Yeah, I'm having some vision trouble today. I just can't see myself doing anything.

0: free.
1: Paul Simon, 50 Ways to Leave Your Lover. I used to play that one a lot when I was a young lad. Okay, rap to number two in the Skyhooks one top 10 as requested by Redmond. And it's a song released in December 1974. It was their very first of three number one songs. And it went, and mainly because of Countdown, I believe. Countdown used to play it a lot. But for me personally, I heard this song for the very, very first time on a show on the telly called The Paul Hogan Show. You might remember him. He had a variety show, and he used to have some musical guests, and one of them was Skyhooks singing this song. And I was listening to, like, Frank Sinatra, Dean Martin, Nat King Cole, Matt Monroe, people like that. And I sort of wasn't really into pop music. And then anyway, I saw this and I went, wow, what is this? And I absolutely just fell in love with it and thought, I've got to have that song. I love it. And because they performed with a lot of makeup and very much theatrics and stage show. And that's what I really liked. It was like a bit of a precursor to Kiss and people like that. And they were very much, I guess, they were called glam rock back in its day. But fantastic band. And that's, again, why we're doing a top 10 today. So anyway, you might remember the song. And I liked it. I really liked it too because it told a story and it had a nice little twist at the end when you go, oh, is that what it is? So let's have a listen. This is Skyhooks and Horror Movie.

John Paul Young and Yesterday's Hero. I remember that clip on Countdown. What a great little song that was. We're counting down our top 10 by Skyhooks, as requested by Bongo. And it is now up to a number one. Let's do a bit of a recap of where we've been. At number 10, This Is My City. At number 9 was Party to End All Parties. At number 8, Million Dollar Riff. At number 7, Women in Uniform. At number 6, Living in the 70s. Number 5 was Jukebox in Siberia. Number 4, Ego is Not a Dirty Word. At number 3 is Blue Jeans. And at number 2, Horror Movie. So we got one left, and I'm guessing most of you will know if you're a Skyhooks fan. It's a song that's a bit more of a ballad, a bit more of a slower one of theirs, but I think it's their best song in my opinion. It was released in June 1975. It was the second and final single from their second studio album. Ego is Not a Dirty Word. It's one that I had and listened to a lot. And it's a song that I guess I could relate to. I didn't get married till my late 20s, and all my friends were getting married. And I was thinking, hey, I'm going to be left here. But no, I found a lovely lady who was willing to take me on. And so I'm going to play this one now. I'm sure you all know it. That'll be it for me. I'm going to play a couple more tracks, let the computer do its thing. And then the wonderful Hutch is on straight after me. So make sure you stay tuned and enjoy the rest of today. Take care, everyone, and all the best. This is number 1, Skyhooks. All My Friends Are Getting Married.

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Folk rock, bluesy rock, jazzy rock, psychedelic rock. I've got it all. 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

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I'll see you soon.

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1: That voice is very familiar. Right, to kick off the show, we had What's In It For Me? Well, your company, for a start, and that was Australian Crawl. A big thank you to Pete for his brekkie show this morning. He's always cheerful, that guy. I don't know how he does it. I don't know how all the brekkie announcers do it, really. They must be good actors, you know, to be bouncy at 6 o'clock in the morning. But, certainly not my gig anyway. Right, moving on with the forecast. Well, I can tell you exactly at the moment, Albany Airport is 16.1, feels like 13.5. The humidity is at 71%. The wind's coming in from the east-southeast at 15 k's an hour, gusting up to 22 k's an hour, and the barometric pressure 1019.8 hectopascals and steady. And looking around the area, Rocky Gully at 13.8 and North Walpole 14 degrees and feels like 14.6. And I haven't got the four-day forecast. I'll have to try and dig that one up, so we'll resurrect that very shortly. But this is Sundragon, and I want to be a rock and roll star.

Have you heard that version before on Broadway by Sweet? And prior to that, Sun Dragon with I Want to Be a Rock and Roll Star. It's 9:15 and it's, I'm filling in for Kath off the bench with Hutch going right through to midday. Albany's Stirling Terrace will trade traffic for live music, street entertainment and our fresco dining when the Spring Social transforms the precinct across two vibrant evenings this September long weekend. This free event will take place from 5 p.m. going through to 9 p.m. on Saturday the 26th and Sunday the 27th of September between York and Spencer Street. The pedestrian precinct will feature market stalls, music, roving entertainment and local food vendors, while face painting, giant chalk art and other creative activities, that's easy for me to say, will be on offer for younger visitors. So plenty of activities planned there. Go along to the for the experience this and to experience this vibrant event for 2026. And remember, Great Southern FM is proudly sponsored by the City of Albany. This is Bobby Danger now, and she's so sophisticated. Too sophisticated for me.

0: That's Aussie talent Eden Hawkins with Sweet Anger. Prior to that, Stevie Nicks and Talk to Me. Well, someone, there's a gentleman right opposite me who will be talking to me, and his name is Tim. Welcome, Tim, to Great Southern FM.
1: Thanks, Hutch. First time on a microphone in a studio sending out to the world, the airways.
0: Yeah. Are you a musician? That's easy for
1: yeah,
0: me.
1: Yeah, I am. I'm a bass player. I can play anything with strings and the guitar sort of thing, but yeah, number one bass player and sort of involved with local music as well. So that's my passion, always has been. So yeah. That's the simple answer is yes. So.
0: Yeah, excellent. And you've signed up to become a member, or you are a member now.
1: Yeah, well, that's true. So it's probably got to be approved by important people like yourself, Hutch, but and Bruce and all the important board and Grant. So I'm sort of looking on. Hoping to jump on board and join the team and play a part and be myself and play good music, but also be a part of this team as well.
0: Well, there's a few of us that do the training, and I always say to prospective announcers, there's a three-letter word, don't forget it, fun.
1: You've
0: got to have fun.
1: Listeners
0: can pick it up in your voice, and they can tell whether you've had a bad day or a good day.
1: Yeah.
0: And they don't really want to know if you've had a bad day, because they might have had a bad day themselves. Yeah. So, you know, you've got to sometimes, you know, upbeat it a little bit, and that's what radio is all about. But be yourself. That's the main thing.
1: Great advice, thanks. Brilliant.
0: Right. We'll move on with Barry White. We'll continue on after... You can be here for a little while.
1: Yeah,
0: excellent. Barry White with I'm Fragile, Handle with Care. So we'll handle Tim with care.

A live recording there of Turn the Key from Barclay James Harvest, and prior to that, Barry White and I'm Fragile, Handle with Care. Well, we've got, we'll say, a trainee announcer in Tim, and Tim is a very avid fan of Great Southern FM. He texts quite a few times, him and his brother Luke. And Tim, would you like to say a few words and say hello to your brother?

0: Luke, if you're up out and about, I know that you sit in the back garden listening to your tranny, like I do, and big shout out to you, bro. Love you loads. Luke's, I'm the oldest, he's the youngest, which means that I'm slightly wiser than him.
1: Is there anybody in between?
0: yeah, there's five of us.
1: Oh, right.
0: Five of us boys. So shout out to you, Luke, and Luke's a massive lover of music, as I am, and he's a massive supporter of Australian music, which I am as well. So shout out to him, and also shout out to the show that I've been listening to for a number of years now, and just the Great Southern FM passion for playing local music and also Australian music.
1: Yeah. Excellent. Thanks, Tim. And who knows, down the track, you might convince Luke to join you. Do a duet.
0: Oh, we would have a lot of fun, Hutch, and we'd probably be very silly and immature like you and Greg are on air.
1: And does it work? Does it work?
0: It does. You both make me laugh. And you're very quick with your both of your responses. So, I haven't met Greg yet, so...
1: He's coming in at 10 o'clock. He's going to drop in for a little while.
0: That'd be great to meet him.
1: Yep. Right, I understand from good authority that you like Died Pretty. But before we have Died Pretty, we better play this promo. Are you one of the many volunteers who help sporting organisations survive? If so, Great Southern FM has a program for you. 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
1: It's now 20 minutes to 10 on Great Southern FM, and I didn't give you the four-day forecast previously, so we'll rectify that. Today, we're possible shower, 17 degrees. Wednesday, 13 to 18 with showers, and 90% probability of getting between 1 to 10 millimetres. I must admit, I do have a smile on my face, Tim, when the Bureau gives it a wide range. They're not very specific, are they? 1 to 10 millimetres. Well, anyway, Thursday, 10 to 19, with showers increasing, 80% chance of getting between 0 and 4 millimetres. And a bit more on Friday, showers 12 to 15, 80% chance of getting 1 to 10 millimetres. So, yes, we do predict some rain. And Saturday, everybody will be in front of the TV, probably. So I'll probably...
0: Yep.
1: I won't get many listeners on Saturday afternoon. Everyone's getting stuck into parties and that at... And your tip, needless to say, Tim?
0: Pretty obvious, Luke, and I'm an avid Dockers fan, so it's a 100% support behind the boys. And we've been to a grand final before, but we just hope we can win, Hutch. So we've got something in the trophy cabinet.
1: Well, this is right. And then as Eagles supporter, we can't have a go at you.
0: That's right. You've got to come up with new jokes.
1: I don't know if you heard me say it on radio last Saturday, but Eagles joined back in 87. So in 39 years, they've got four, which worked out about 9.75 years for every premiership. And if the Dockers win this weekend, it'll be one in 31. So they're certainly overdue. But yeah, it's Eagles and Dockers this year. Go Brisbane, that's all I've got to say. Well, my sister-in-law, Vicky's sister, lives in Brisbane, and they're avid Brisbane supporters. So.
0: Yeah, fair enough.
1: And my brother's son from her first marriage, he's Brisbane, so there's a Brisbane connect there. So
0: yeah, let's just hope it's a good game and it's entertaining. But
1: Yeah, like the preliminary finals.
0: Yeah,
1: they were excellent games. Yeah.
0: Indeed.
1: And can you be truthful now? Of course, you can be truthful, but I would like you to say, what were your feelings at three-quarter time?
0: Okay, you've asked me to be truthful and people are listening. So I hadn't given up, but I'd almost given up.
1: Yeah.
0: And for any team to come back and get 42 points or whatever it was in that last quarter, I was just... You know, it just blew my mind. So, very happy. Yeah.
1: I think with Sydney, though, they were riding a big wave, an emotional wave, given the circumstances of the Pullman Five, as they've called now. And I think they just hit a brick wall. Yeah, that last quarter, it was just too much for them. And Dockers had nothing to lose. They had to go attack, attack, attack, which they did. And, you know, with sport, Tim, very psychological. It's all momentum driven,
0: They just had that the third quarter huddle was obviously the coaches just saying, like, we can do it. Mentally and physically we can do it. Let's show the world. And they did with flying colours.
1: Oh, absolutely. They're a different team to the last few years, Dockers, because they've struggled to get back in the game once they lose momentum. But now they know how to win.
0: And, I agree.
1: I wouldn't be surprised to see if they do win, but I'm hoping Brisbane gets the three-peat.
0: All right, I respect you for that.
1: So you still talk to me? You still text
0: you? Well, I've only just met you, so I haven't made up my mind yet, Hutch.
1: No, I'm a work in progress, mate. A lot of people haven't made up their mind. This is Died Pretty with Turn Your Head on Great Southern FM.
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1: FM.
0: Very
1: interesting that that's coming through. I know what's happened now. We're in connection with Studio 2 as well. So, Tim, I've been doing this job for 18 years, mate, and you can still have muck up. So. Right, Tim, you've got something to tell the listeners.
2: 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So it's Give, W-R-I-T-E. And you can phone Audrey on 0413 509 055. I'll just read Audrey's number out again. 0413 509 055.
1: Thanks for that, Tim. And we'll get you intonating certain things down the track.
2: Yeah.
1: That was your first
2: first
1: hit, mate. But hey, that wasn't bad. So well done. And thanks to Val. She enjoyed the Stevie Nicks song, Talk to Me. And Jeff said, hi, Tim. Great to hear your voice, and thanks for your texts and support.
2: Thanks, Jeff. I love your show on Thursdays, is that right? Friday?
1: Sure. Yeah, he varies it, I think. He does two a week at the moment, I think. So, yeah, he does a good job.
2: Thanks, Jeff.
1: Well done, Jeff. Right, we'll move on. And this one is, we'll go over here. After this promo, London Grammar. You've heard of them, haven't you?
2: Absolutely. Yeah. Great band. Actually, they're from Nottingham. Did you know that?
1: I do know now. I'm sure they're from Suffolk, aren't they? No. We've got one person that's from Suffolk, and you know who that is, don't you?
2: Wayne. Al.
1: Not announcers, a singer.
2: Oh, no, I'll have to think about that.
1: Yeah,
2: I'll give you a few songs to think about that.
1: I'll give you 5 minutes. He's very well known, let's put it that way.
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0: London Grammar there with Hey Now, and Tim was saying off air, you're thinking, who is the artist there, the lead singer?
1: Maybe someone out there might know it. Yeah. I think it might be Hannah York.
0: We can look it up on Google or AI. we're getting taken
1: Jeff
0: over.
1: Jeff would probably know. Jeff will text me.
0: There you go. Jeff is a little project for you. Right. Right. We'll move on with if you're over 50. I can tick that one. I'm definitely over 50 and looking for something to do. 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To find out when these activities are happening, send them an email on albanyover50s, and the 50s is 50 and then ness at gmail.com, or give them a call on the Dog and Bone 0481 858 436. Their office is located at the Jobs and Skills Centre, 30 Graham Street, Albany, open Monday to Friday, 10 a.m. through to 12 noon. Right, I think we'll go with another Aussie group, Temper Trap. Do you like them?
1: I do, very much, yeah.
0: And this is called Want on Great Southern FM.

Juju from Stan Walker. It's now 7 minutes past 10 on Great Southern FM. You're listening to Off the Bench with Hutch filling in for Kath today. And the current temperature at the Albany Airport is 17.1. It feels like 15.4. The humidity is at 70%. The winds are coming in from the southeast at 11 kilometres per hour, gusting up to 14 k's an hour. No rain since 9 a.m. this morning, and the barometric pressure, 1,019.6 hectopascals and steady. Taking a quick look at Rocky Gully, there at 14.9, feels like 12.8, and North Walpole, close to the coast, a bit warmer, 15 degrees, and feels like 15.9. Now, Albany for the next few days, we've got showers basically for the next 3 days, 13 to 18 on Wednesday, 10 to 19 on Thursday, and 12 to 15 on Friday. And Saturday for the footy, showers, windy, 11 to 15, and showers also on Sunday. So what happened to spring, Tim, eh? That's disappeared on us very, very quickly. So we move on to a bit of Bananarama now, and long train running. Not a bad version.

0: That was the Lotus Eaters and the first picture review on Great Southern FM. And guess who's joined us? Greg.
1: Good. Hello, mate. Good morning, gentlemen.
0: You're not very familiar with these studios, are you?
1: No, not much. Or with accompanying me offside a hutch and now a new team member, and it's pretty exciting.
0: It is, and especially Tim's prepared to do a bit of sports as well.
2: Yeah, absolutely. Yeah. I've just met, like literally 2 minutes ago, met one of my heroes, which is Greg. So,
1: oh, crikey, Tim.
0: Well, how many heroes have you got?
2: Just the two that are in the studio. Flossie too. Catherine.
0: And Jeff.
2: And all the rest of it. But, Jeff walked in and gave me a coffee, so...
1: Greg.
2: Yeah.
1: And I didn't walk.
2: Greg.
1: Can I get it right? I'll get into trouble. Oh, look. How good is this? Like, I come in at 6 o'clock on my own most mornings, as a few of us do, and I'm just on my own. You know, I make the jug and, you know, make sure I balance it out and get my own cup. I've come in now to have a chat to Hutch and you, Tim. Joan and all the administration
0: stuff. That was
1: staff.
0: Joan in the background being sarcastic.
1: Make you a cuppa. Now I've got a piece of cake. And how long's this been going on? Like, hey, Grant, I might be changing the shift times, mate. How good's this?
2: I did say that Jeff walked in, but he didn't. Jeff's on there listening to us, and Greg rolled in and gave me a coffee. So thank you, Greg. Good introduction, mate.
1: It's a pleasure, mate. Absolute pleasure.
0: Bought these in. I thought, what's his name bought them?
1: Chris brought them in. He saw my car parked out the front.
0: I bet you bought them.
1: And he thought, no. He said, gracias. So thanks, Chris. Great job, mate. He's I can't remember the name of his coffee van. It is...
0: It's a quick promo, quick shot.
1: Quick shot. Yeah, good on you, quick shot coffee. Good on you, mate. You did a great job. And getting back to thanking you for coming in. We're just having a bit of a chat and getting Tim on board. And he sounds great on radio. So, text in and let us know what you think because, hey, Hutch, we might be out of a job. Tim sounds pretty good.
0: I'm looking for another job as we speak.
1: Yeah, yeah. And I believe it. Look, everyone's in for a treat because I have family commitments, so I can't make it to the Sports Snippets on Saturday. Tim's stepping in, so you're bound to get some good music. Tim's got some. He's got some very, very good taste in music.
2: Yeah, thank you. And in terms of being on the radio, this is literally my first time ever. My mother always, mum up there at Margaritaville, mum has always said I've got a great face for radio, so I should be right.
1: Hutch will endorse that.
0: I never mock your music, do I? But you, every opportunity you do.
1: Hutch, some of the things you were saying at the coffee yesterday, it wasn't very flattering what you said about my music. And I said, how would you know? And he said, that's right, because I don't listen to you. So I turned the radio on and said, oh, God, he's on. So I turned it off and go back to sleep.
0: I don't get up that early, mate. Your breakfast radio.
1: Oh, no, you're missing a great part of the day, mate.
0: Well, this is a very slow number. And it's something, it's called Slip Into Something More Comfortable. That's by Kenobi. See what you reckon. I'm sure you've recognised the tune.
1: Look out.

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2: 24 minutes past 10 on Great Southern FM, and we're having a little bit of a party here. We've got Tim, Greg and Hutch.
3: Yeah.
2: All doing off the bench. So and we're all in, having a nice cuppa at the moment. And
3: yeah,
2: I was going to say, we're not allowed, Joan, for our admin lady in there, so yeah, can't talk sport.
3: No sport. I'm not going to wear that hot jug of water down my back.
2: Well, you'll be the closest. You'll be the closest. So I might stir it and you might wear it.
3: Yeah, thanks, mate. I've got my back to the door as well. So, yeah, Joan, yeah, turn that radio down.
2: Tim's still not sure what to make of us now. But you've seen it in real life now, Tim. It just comes naturally that we stir each other up.
3: Well, we are, yeah. There's no artificial anything about us, is there? Although will be... Now, can I say it? But, no, I won't say... I will not say that you're going to have a hip replacement in a couple of months.
2: Because
3: we don't want that to go public.
2: We don't.
3: No, not at all.
2: No.
3: But it's got to be good when you do come back.
2: I'll tell you what, people, if you want to have a secret kept, don't tell Greg.
3: Don't tell Greg, yeah. But it's going to be...
2: He's the local PA system.
3: It is, and it's going to be a couple of interesting times when you're around on crutches or whatever, a couple of cripples here in the studio getting around on who's on whose toes and, yeah, who's on whose base.
2: It just proves, though, the station's all-inclusive.
3: It is, very much so. Yeah. Oh, look, just saying, though, I've got to share with everyone. Coming down North Road when I was coming in for a chat, walking up the median strip, was a Scotsman. And how do I know? He was in a kilt.
2: In a kilt?
3: Yeah. Oh, either that or it was a female that was Scottish or a Scots person.
2: Who had hairy legs.
3: And I was going to say, wasn't wary of waxing.
2: No. You don't have to go further.
3: All right.
2: Just be subtle.
3: Right. Yeah, Tim, help us.
2: Now, the Party Boys, you would have heard of them, Tim.
4: Absolutely.
2: Have you ever seen them?
4: No, I haven't seen them.
2: No, they do a lot of cover versions, the Party Boys, and this is Follow Your Heart on Great Southern FM.

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1: Mm-mm. It tells you to shut up a lot.
2: Oh, Greg, you're on air, mate, and you never shut up.
1: Oh, God. Tell us what you
2: really think. I think Tim's really worked this out already, you know.
3: Has he?
2: Oh, yeah, he's not slow on the uptake.
4: So. Yeah, okay.
5: Yeah, I'm reasonably smart. Hey, can I just do a big shout-out to my beautiful wife, Emma?
2: Of course
5: she's driving around doing amazing things with people's pets in her capacity as Emma's mobile vet service. And
3: not putting him to sleep, is she?
5: Could be. Yeah. I've only just met these two gentlemen, by the way, darling. We're not
3: friends or anything. I meant having a doze, like, you know, having a bit of a sleep. Don't take it the wrong way there. Yeah.
5: She's a hard worker, and I'm just being nice because Greg brought in coffee, so, yeah.
3: How charitable of it. And Hutch, sorry, mate, we've come in
2: They've taken over. Yeah, but you do this all, every time.
3: No, I don't, mate. I'm actually coming and doing some more training, so I appreciate what you've taught me so far. It's good.
2: Have I taught you anything?
3: Yeah, terminology. I just didn't know what something meant and you told me.
2: Oh, yeah. No problems. Now, have you heard of NADA Surf? That's a group in the 90s, I think it was.
5: No.
2: So this is called Beautiful Beat, and I play this reasonably regularly.
3: A beautiful beat.
2: Beautiful beat. You've got the beak.
3: I've got the beak, yeah. Somebody says I've got a... What's that budgie doing sitting on your face?

0: Nada Surf there, and beautiful beat. Rocco says, brilliant song. That was about 11 minutes ago, so not sure which one you're referring to, Rocco, but thanks very much for your SMS anyway. And we've got Greg and Tim, and Tim will be reading a CSA right now.
1: Okay, this is a CSA from City of Albany, Gravel Sources. The City of Albany is on the lookout for new gravel sources to support local roadworks, and they are inviting property owners to get involved. If you think you may have a suitable gravel deposit on your land and you're open to the City of Albany assessing it, including possible soil testing, the City of Albany would like to hear from you. To find out more or register your interest, give the City of Albany a call on 6920-3274. I'll read that again. 6920-3274. 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
2: So Hutch, soils just ain't soils.
0: Where have I heard that before?
2: Oh, that last Saturday.
0: It's not original, Greg.
2: It is not original.
0: It really depends, not from you, is it?
2: Depends what soil it is, mate.
0: Okay, yeah. Right. 38 Special, have you heard that, Greg?
1: I have, yeah.
0: Yeah, Long Train.
2: Yep.
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1: Oh, what a feeling! 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
1: Right, it's now 6:06. Time is flying by. Last couple of tracks was The Glamorous Life by Sheila E. and Semisonic with Chemistry. And Tim, do you like to shout out to your two daughters?
2: Yeah, so the next song is coming up. I'd like to dedicate to Matilda and Neela, and they love Taylor Swift, and to my wife Emma as well. And it's from the latest album. And this song is called Opalite.
1: There we go, Opalite, Taylor Swift. And I'll tell you, you'll get on with your ladies in your household.
3: Just, won't he?
1: Pardon?
3: Yeah, I said, won't he? He will.
1: Yeah. Oh, yeah, yeah.
3: Yeah, but I'd say, I'd like to put a request in later on for Tim's wife as well, like, who let the dogs out.
1: Moving on.
2: Don't listen to him, Emma.
3: Why not?

0: Absolutely timeless, that is, Al Stewart, and The Year of the Cat. I think even you like it, Tim, don't you?
1: Yeah, young bloke like me, I like that.
0: Young bloke, yeah, you must be 30 years younger than me, I think.
1: I'm in my 50s. You mentioned 50. I've joined that.
0: You've joined that club?
1: That club, yeah.
0: Yeah, it's a privilege to get there, because some people don't.
1: That's true, yeah.
0: Right, I've got a message from Craig, and I'll quote him. Hello, gents. Looking forward to hearing Tim in the future, Hutch. Teach him everything he needs to know. He's in good hands there, but please, please, please don't try to influence your music on him. Thank you very much, Craig.
1: Good one, Craig.
0: And I'm saying that because Greg's not here at the moment, because he's doing being recorded doing a promo in the other studio, and that's why I've read it out now. I don't want to give him any mileage, Greg. So, and he goes, talk soon. Well done, Craig. Thank you very much for your SMS.
1: Craig.
0: Even though it was a backhanded compliment, but we'll take it anyway. The weather at the moment, it's 16.9, feels like 15.2 at the airport. It's 71% humidity, and the winds are coming in from the south-southeast at 11 kilometres per hour, gusting up to 18 kilometres per hour, and the barometric pressure is 1019.2 hectopascals and steady. Looking around the area, we've got Rocky Gully at 14 degrees, feels like 12.8, and North Walpole, 16.1, feels like 16 degrees. And Albany is expecting 17 today, as I mentioned. Denmark with a bit of rain, 18. Bremer Bay, 20. No rain, though, just cloudy. Nowanga up cloudy, 22. Jerramunga up cloudy, 22. And Mount Barker, a bit of sun, bit of rain, 17 degrees. And tomorrow, showers, 13 to 18. Thursday, showers increasing, 10 to 19, and showers on Friday, 12 to 15. Moving on, we've got Julian Cope and World Shut Your Mouth.

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1: 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Right, the time now is 16 minutes past 11 on Great Southern FM. You've been listening for the past two and a quarter hours from Hutch off the bench, filling in for Kath's song. And I think Kath will be back in the next week or two, if not next week, the week after. We've got Tim who wants to enlighten you with a particular item.
2: Tim. Yes, good morning, everyone. Tim on debut here. This is all new to me, and I'm really enjoying it. We've got a CSA from the City of Albany Library, JP Service, Justice of the Peace. If you need a Justice of the Peace, you will find one at the Albany Public Library every Monday from 12:30 to 2. That's every Monday from 12:30 to 2. Upstairs at the Albany Public Library, 221 York Street, Albany. If you'd like further information on that, go to the City of Albany website, which is albany.wa.gov.au, or you can call 6820-3600. That's 6820-3600. 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
1: Thanks for that, Tim. And we'll have a bit of Aussie content now. Bob Evans and a track called Turn on Great Southern FM.

0: two Aussie tracks in a row there, Sparkadia with Follow the Sun and Bob Evans with Turn. It's now 25 past 11 and we haven't heard much from Greg because he's still in the other studio. Or has he just got out? I'm not sure now, but I'm sure we'll hear his voice very shortly. Tim, you've got another message for our listeners.
1: I do, Hutch, yeah. The CWA, Stronger With You, the Country Women's Association, do an amazing job. 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I'll say that number again. 0431 263 476.
0: Thanks for that, Tim. 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

0: Bit of Albert Hammond there and the Free Electric Band. Well, we've had another person join us. Don't like the choice of his outfit, though. He's got the Dockers there, and I'm talking about Jazz Jeff, or Jeff Jazz. Which do you prefer, Jeff?
1: I'm not really sure, but it's of course it's Jazz Blues Fusion is the title the show now. So yeah, we're on next Thursday at 2 till 4, I think. Yep, 2 till 4. There's going to be a few changes over the next few weeks, so just stay tuned.
0: Okay.
1: So, yeah, things will change a little
0: bit.
1: Keep
0: the listeners in suspense. I like
1: will
0: that.
1: Indeed, yeah.
0: So, okay, you're wearing that proudly.
1: Of course.
0: A wind cheater.
1: It's a lovely purple colour. Don't you like it, Touch?
0: I like purple, but the purple and white Dockers Association, go Brisbane. That's all I'll say. I'll cop it. Especially if the Dockers win. Cop it big time. But the thing is, I give it out, so I've got to take it. All credit to the Dockers, and I've said this to Dockers supporters. They've done well. Years gone by, they would have capitulated in the positions they've been in,
1: mm-hmm.
0: where they've been from behind, and especially last week.
1: I think Sydney hit a wall.
0: That emotional wave that they had over the last two games where they won,
1: mm-hmm.
0: I think it just took it out of them. And, not taking credit away from the Dockers. Dockers had to throw everything by the kitchen sink at them in the last quarter, and they did.
1: They got through. I was the third quarter, I was just about ready to give up and turn the telly off, but I'll watch it, and I'm glad I did. Mm. It was an awesome finish. It was great. It's lovely to meet Tim here.
0: Yeah.
2: Thanks, guys.
0: Not so much Greg, but
1: yeah. They're good, bud.
0: Hey, hey, Tim.
1: Yeah.
0: I mean, what's your name again?
1: Jeff.
0: I tell you, we have so many people here today. And we've been drinking is coffee and tea. No red wines, no bourbons. Not that I'm encouraging.
1: We can fix that. Okay. No, not at all.
0: Thanks for that, Jeff. And Jazz Blues Fusion.
1: A bit of blues, a bit of jazz. Yeah,
0: and so. You've been getting a pretty good rapport from the public.
1: I believe so. Seem to be getting a bit of a following, which is good.
0: Excellent.
1: I'm happy.
0: You're happy?
1: Mm.
0: Whilst you're happy, the station's happy.
1: And I heard the party going, so I had to come in and join. The following, which is good.
0: Excellent.
1: I'm happy.
0: You're happy?
1: Mm.
0: Whilst you're happy, the station's happy.
1: And I heard the party going, so I had to come in and join it.
0: Any other announcers want to come and join us? 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
1: Yeah. Right, so it's now 17 minutes to 12, and I've been reminded because Brad turned up earlier on today. As I said, it's like a party atmosphere here. And Brad turned up to let me know that he'll be on from 5 till 7 tonight. So tune in for Bradley. And I think he plays yacht rock in those relieving periods. And we've got Tim to tell us a bit more about... About
2: something?
3: Well, I'm happy to read out another CSA. This is from the City of Albany Library, the Sensory Play. Upstairs at the Albany Public Library, sensory play meetups are held for the clients and their carers. All ages are welcome. 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
1: That was easy for you to say, wasn't it?
2: Yeah, what? Hey, the library does a lot, doesn't it?
1: It does. Mm. Yeah. And we've got a good relationship with the City of Albany, yeah. Which is great. And
2: when you don't realise, well, one doesn't realise, like me, until I semi-retired, and to find out just all the events and all the facilities and that Albany provides and the library, it's something for everybody.
1: Well, actually, the library is the hub. Yeah, everything seems to boil around the library.
2: Yeah.
1: And it's great.
2: Yeah, I thought it was your fridge.
1: Right. Were the Kit Kat still in that fridge too, mate?
2: Although you don't put the red wine in the fridge,
1: And you checked it out with Vicky.
2: I did.
1: You thought I lied, didn't
2: Discipline's
1: you?
2: Discipline's there, mate. No, yeah, no. You're doing well.
1: And, Tim, I'm just telling you that basically we talk about anything and everything here. Mm. So feel free.
2: One big happy family.
1: And all I've got to say now is this is the Aussie group, the Loved Ones. Mm. And a love like ours.
2: Oh, look.
1: You just can't go by.
2: You can't, can you?
1: Can't miss it.
2: Bring it on, Hutch.

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2: That's a cheeky little promo there for Bob. And speaking of Bob, he gave me a call about 10 or 15 minutes ago, tried to get me onto his show for a little bit on Friday, talking about the Dockers and Brisbane, because he knows I'm going for Brizzy.
3: Didn't invite
2: but,
3: me.
2: No, well...
3: He pinched me rooster, and he didn't invite me.
2: He likes contention, you see.
3: Does he? Oh, right. Yeah, no, that's okay.
2: No, thanks for the offer, Bob, but I'm going to be playing table tennis, so there you go. I've officially set it on air.
3: Party of fitness.
2: And back to you, Tim. What's the winning margin on Saturday for the Dockers?
4: Probably the same as last Friday night. Was it 42, something like that?
3: Wow.
2: 42 for it went. You didn't win by 42 with the margin.
4: Oh, no, we came back. What was the margin?
2: About two goals.
3: 20-odd points, wasn't it?
2: Two goals, I thought it was.
4: How soon we forget. I'll go 42 points. There you go.
2: 42 point win.
3: Yep. Now, Hutch. Tim's on Sports Snippets with you on Saturday.
2: He is.
3: And so you're going to have to hold him to account for that, or he can come in spruiking about how he picked it.
2: Yeah, I'm thinking now, if it depends on the position of the games, because the game is going to be close to finishing around 3.
3: Yeah.
2: So I'll check the scores at about 2:30, and then I might say, Tim, forget that.
3: You don't want to hear it.
2: Tim is most welcome on Saturday.
4: Thank you.
2: And he'll be a suitable replacement for Greg.
3: Oh, he'll be better. And I bet Tim just can't wait to talk to you all about what's happening with Formula One and supercars and... MotoGP and I'll have to find out what happened. The Albany City Car Club had their big meeting on Sunday.
2: Yeah.
3: And Wendy, I haven't got your results yet.
2: Oh, that's a hint.
4: Yeah.
2: Right, moving on, we've got Brian Davies. Remember Brian Davies?
3: Mr. and Mrs. Davies' son.
2: That's right. Yep. Watch What You Say is the name of the song.
3: Yeah.
2: So, yeah, just watch what you say, mate.
3: Exactly.
2: You never do, though, do you? You just blurt things out.
3: I don't watch. How can you watch what you say? You've got to listen to what you say.
2: Good point.

0: Right, it's now 8 minutes to 12 on Great Southern FM. That was Brian Davies and Watch What You Say. Did you want to do a quick shout-out there, Tim?
1: Yeah, shout-out to Luke, my brother, and Karen. And just repeating myself again, thank you to my beautiful wife, Emma, for tuning in. And Matilda and Nero are in school right now, but shout-out to them. And most of all, thank you to Hutch and Greg and all the crew here. Who I've only just met, actually. They've been very welcoming and providing gifts of coffee, etc. And
0: it doesn't happen all the time.
1: It's good to know. Most of all to the listeners, have a fantastic day. Thank you.
0: Thank you, Tim. And I'll be back tomorrow filling in for Hammers, the Alphabet Show, 2 to 5. So until then, and thanks, Greg, for
2: dropping in to dropping say good day. I'll give Grant a ring in a minute just to see there's... nobody on after Bob on Friday. So yeah. I just noticed that Bob's got normally has two shows. He's got three. And I think I said to you yesterday, so we'll have to call him Three Bob.
0: Three Bob, yeah.
2: That's it. Yeah.
0: Yeah, you did say that.
2: I did.
0: Right. We've got non-stop music going through till 3 o'clock. And then from 3 to 5, we've got Wendy W. And then Brad from 5 to 7. So until tomorrow, take care. Bye for now.
2: Bye.
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0: Here's the latest weather. Right now in Albany, it's partly cloudy, with the wind coming from the southeast. It's 17 degrees.
1: The forecast for today is possible shower, with a maximum of 17 degrees.
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0: I've tried talking to my teenage son about drinking, but he just says to me, "Look at you, Dad, you drink heaps." And I can't really argue with him. He's got a point. Drinking's just the Aussie way, isn't it? I know I went over the top when I was young and it never hurt me.
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0: time for a weather update. Right now in Albany, it's partly cloudy, with the wind coming from the southeast. It's 17 degrees, but feels more like 14 degrees.
1: The forecast for today is possible shower, with a maximum of 17 degrees.
0: And that's the latest weather.

Sometimes I can't sleep at night. Sometimes I lay awake staring at the ceiling. It happens to all of us. But you don't have to be alone by yourself. You can be alone with me. Clyde, if it's dark o'clock and you're counting sheep and it's just not helping, let me put you to sleep. Not like that. I mean, overnights on Great Southern FM, I play the music from your youth. Unless you're over 80, in which case I'll play the music from your middle age. Anyway, don't stare at the ceiling thinking about which shade of beige it is. 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When the nighttime comes, I don't get tired. I get into the groove.

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Well, good afternoon, everybody. Yes, it's Wendy here, and we are going to have 3 hours of 60s and 70s music today instead of two. Aren't we lucky? So, starting off this afternoon from 1973 with Elton John singing Daniel. The time is 8 minutes past two. Let's have a look at the weather. It is 17.2, feels like 14.8, humidity 69%. Wind coming from the east-southeast at 15 kilometres an hour with wind gusts at 22 kilometres an hour. No rain in the gauge since 9 o'clock this morning, but there are some green speckles heading our way from the west and quite a bit of cloud as well, getting down to 13 degrees tonight. Tomorrow, Wednesday the 23rd of September, maximum of 18. And showers most likely in the morning, early afternoon. Thursday, maximum of 19 with showers increasing. And Friday, a maximum of 15 with a high chance of showers. So it looks like it's going to be pretty damp all week. However, like today, they said showers today and we haven't had so much as a dribble. So we shall just have to see what the weather gods deliver us to. Now, this afternoon, I've got all sorts of songs from the 60s and 70s, and we might as well make a start with a little bit of the Easy Beats, great Australian group from 1966. And this is one of the many songs written by George Young and Stevie Wright. And, of course, Harry Vander was also with George Young and wrote along songs. And this is called Sorry.

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Oh, what a great song that is from Zega and Evans. And that was a bit of a one-hit wonder. And they brought it out in 1969. But what a prophetic song. I mean, that was brought out in 1969. And they're talking about 2525. But I don't know about you, 2025 is more like it for half of the things they were talking about, including AI and having babies out of test tubes, etc. So, yes, it's a very prophetic song. Bit scary. 16 minutes past two is the time. And how about Summer in the City, The Loving Spoonful? And this came out in 1966. Sing along.

0: 5, 4, 3, 2, 1. Thunderbirds are go.
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Oh, yes, a great song by Stevie Wonder from 1966. And that was from his album Down to Earth. It reached number 9 on the Billboard Pop Singles Chart and number 3 on the R&B charts in the United States. And I must admit, I've got a bit of a soft spot for Stevie Wonder. Now, Live at Juniper is holding their Music Night Friday on the 25th of September. So that's this Friday. And playing will be A Touch of Country with Dave, Ken and Trevor. There will be great music, dancing, raffles and door prizes at the Juniper Community Centre in Townsend Street in Lockyer. Doors open at 6:30 for a 7 p.m. start in a warmly heated hall. Bring your own nibbles and tea and coffee are available. So to find out more, phone Mike on 0431 757 773. Right, back into the music and a song that I'm sure you know, and it's been recorded by lots and lots of people. But in 1960, a song written by Sam Cooke, Herb Albert and Lou Adler, and brought out by Sam Cooke, and this is called A Wonderful World.

one of those great Australian groups from the 60s. They were called the Twilights and they formed in Adelaide in 1964 and went to 1969. That song, Needle in the Haystack, which was originally brought out by the Velvettes, they brought out in 1966, took it all the way to number one. And you might have recognised the lead singer's voice there because that was one of the early groups that Glenn Shorrock was the lead singer for. Nice to hear from you, Val. Glad you're enjoying the music. She says she particularly liked the Stevie Wonder song. Me too. 28 minutes past two already. Year of the Cat. I'm sure you know that song. I haven't heard it for a while. It's by Al Stewart. And Al Stewart is actually a Scottish singer-songwriter. And he brought it out in 1976. And of course, he wrote it too.

0: Meet Trevor.
1: G'day.
0: Trev thinks he's a kitchen pro and doesn't bother with instructions.
1: Who needs instructions? I've got instincts.
0: Instincts, huh? Trev just cooked a chicken at 15 degrees for 10 minutes.
1: Why is it still clucking?
0: Cooking instructions and cooking temperatures matter. So, to avoid serving chicken tartare, it pays to look before you cook.
1: Fine, what does it say on the... Oh.
0: Remember, read the label and look before you cook.

0: I'm certain it happens all the time, yeah.
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0: I can tell you

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And that was Joe Cocker, of course, from 1968. And I played that for my husband because he's been a good boy and he's been out doing the lawn mowing and the whippersnippering. But I'm quite sure by now he'll be back on the couch. So good on you. And anybody else, of course, who likes Joe Cocker. And there are a lot of you, I know. 20 minutes to 3 is the time. And the McCoys, well, they brought out a song in 1964, which was originally recorded by the Vibrations, and they brought it out in the same year. The McCoys were from Indiana in the US. They were around for 7 years, from 1962 to 1969, and this was their biggest song. Hang on, Sloopy.

Oh, one of my favourite songs from the 1967, Ichigo Park by the Small Faces. And that was written by Steve Marriott and Ronnie Lane, part of the group. And Rod Stewart was part of the group at some time too. And before that, we had Hayride with the Flying Circus. And that's an Australian group from Sydney. And they were around from 1968 to 1975. And Hayride came out in 1969. 11 minutes to 3 is the time. And are you looking for a new hobby with a challenge? Well, the Albany Model Aero Club might be just the thing you're looking for. They cater for all aspects of this thrilling hobby. Small planes, big planes, towing gliders, planes, fast and slow, you can see them all. So for free advice and instruction, always available, and yes, they even welcome drones. Well, main flying days are Sunday and Wednesday mornings, weather permitting. And the sky's the limit. For more information, contact Steve on 0419 955 902 or George on 0427 517 618. So for anybody interested in planes and things, that sounds like a fabulous thing to get involved with. Right, back to the music. What are we going to have? How about a bit of Dion with The Wanderer? This is a great sing-along song. And this is from the LP called Runaround Sue. This went to number one in the US and Australia and number 10 in the UK and came out in 1961.

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Oh, yes, a little bit of Elvis the Pelvis from back in 1963. And Bossa Nova Baby was a part of the movie Fun in Acapulco, one of about 30 different movies that Elvis brought out. I love an Elvis movie or two. Now, the time is 3:05. I can probably squeeze in a couple of more songs because a lot of the songs from the 60s and 70s were only 2 point whatever minutes long. So stop talking, Wendy. Get on with the music. Shaking all over. A bit of Normie Rowe from 1965. It went to number one in Australia.

Well, that was Sherbet from 1976. I don't think I've heard that Sherbet song before, but yes, it's quite catchy, isn't it? 6 minutes past three is the time. Let's have a look at the weather. Hasn't done much. It's now 16.4. Feels like 13.2. Humidity 72%. Wind is coming from the east-southeast at 19 kilometres an hour with wind gusts at 22 kilometres an hour. No rain since 9 o'clock this morning. There are lots and lots of bits of green heading our way from the west, which means a bit of rain later on. A lot of cloud, getting down to 13 degrees tonight. Tomorrow, maximum of 18, high chance of showers most likely in the morning and early afternoon. Thursday, maximum of 19, showers increasing, most likely in the afternoon and evening. And Friday, maximum of 15 with a high chance of showers. So there we are. Mind you, where they're saying it's only like 1 to 5 mil or something like that. So I don't think we're going to be inundated and flooded out. But yes, we might have a shower or two. So let's get back into the music. And this is a New Zealand lassie, and her name is Dinah Lee. Now, in 1964, she brought out a song called Reep Petite. Now, originally that was brought out by Jackie Wilson back in 1957, but she took it all the way to number one in New Zealand and number six in Australia. Dinah Lee.

You'd never guess that one little yes could start a butterfly collection. A multiplication, that's the name of the game. And each generation, they play the same. Let me tell you now, I'll say one and one is five. You can call me silly goat, but you take two minks, add two winks. You got a one mink coat. When a girl gets coy in front of a boy, after three or four dances, you can just bet she'll play hard to get to multiply her chances.

0: with no care. Pretty soon you got a room full of rabbits. 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Uh-oh, but to have no fear, cause soon you'll hear a parakeet's riot, just try it. A multiplication, that's the name of the game. In every generation, you know they play the same. Yeah, it's multiplication, that's the name of the game. And each generation, they play the same. They better.
1: That was Multiplication by Bobby Darin. And he brought that out in 1960 for the movie Come September. And he was actually in the movie and he also wrote the song. The time is 13 minutes past three. Now, you know how I love surfy music. I'm feeling a bit, a bit flat there. So I think we better have a little bit of surfy music because, well, what can I say? I just love it. And this is one of the first ones. So this is called Surf City, came out in 1963 by Jan and Dean. And that was Ian Berry, Jan Berry and Dean Torrance were they actually a duo from the US. And this was the first surf song to be a number one in the US. So if you're a Surf City fan like me, good luck.

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Well, of course, that was Mr. Neil Diamond from back in 1967 with Kentucky Woman, one of the many, many songs that man wrote and sung. Now, spring is now with us and the Bloom Festival is happening. And from the 12th of September to the 11th of October, the Great Southern will come alive with wildflowers, food and wine experiences, open gardens, creative workshops, community events, and unforgettable road trips through some of Western Australia's most spectacular landscapes. And to get a full rundown of the exciting venues and events, go to the website www.albany2026.com.au/events/Bloom Festival and find out all about what is going on. And yes, I must admit the wildflowers are starting to come out in my garden and other people's gardens and around the place. It's lovely. Isn't it gorgeous time of the year? 20 past three is the time. And Saturday night at the movies from The Drifters. Well, did you go to the movies on Saturday night? Well, my husband and I used to go every Saturday night to the movies. And then we would go to Pinocchio's nightclub afterwards. Well, yes, those were the days. We saw lots of movies, and I even used to like going to the drive-ins. Well, they were great. I thought they were great anyway. I know when we first came to Australia in 1966, one of the first things we did was went to the drive-in. And there was even a drive-in down in Cannington, which was called the Waverley, I believe, where you could actually walk into it and sit there up the back. Yeah, so that was something different. So, Saturday night at the movies, The Drifters from 1965.

Albany TV Services also specialise in installation and repair of TV antennas and satellite systems, and can even fix your coffee machine. 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

Well, yes, singing along with me to Calendar Girl. Of course, that was Neil Sedaka from back in 1961. And that song was actually inspired by the 1947 movie of the same name, Calendar Girl. And Neil Sedaka, well, we lost him just earlier this year in February. And he was born in Brooklyn in New York and has written hundreds and hundreds of songs, not only for himself, but for lots of other people as well. 26 minutes past three is the time. I'm going to play Cara Mia. This is Jay and the Americans from 1965. It was actually written by Bobby McFerrin, but it was originally sung by David Whitfield back in 1954. But Jay and the Americans brought it out in 1965.

Well, do you know who was singing that? It's an Australian group from Sydney, and they were called The Throb, and they brought that song out in 1966. And The Throb were only around for 2 years, from 1965 to 1967, and that was their biggest hit. 28 minutes to four is the time. And don't worry, Joan, I've taken care of it. It's all done. And so nice to know that you're back with us. I'll be getting a decent cup of coffee back on Mondays. Well, I'm looking forward to that. Now, little Peggy Marsh, in 1963, she brought out I Will Follow Him. And Peggy Marsh, well, she's from Pennsylvania in the US, and she's still going. She's 79 years old. And when she brought out this song, she was only 15, and it went to number one in the US.

Oh, great Supreme song from 1965. That had me dancing around the studio. I can tell you, there's nothing like a bit of the Supremes to get me up on my feet. Diana Ross, Florence Ballard, and Mary Wilson. Great, great Motown group. What's the time? 22 minutes to four. And going to play a song by Ricky Nelson. Well, Ricky Nelson actually started singing from the age of eight, when he used to be on the TV with his family, and it was called The Adventures of Ozzie and Harriet, and that began in 1957. And he was very, very popular, but he died quite young at the age of 45 in, of course, a plane crash, like a lot of the singers and what have you did. But he left us some great music, including this one from 1961, which went to number one in the US, Traveling Man.

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1: 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All right.

0: Sweet Nothings.
1: Oh, yes, that was Brenda May Tarpley, better known to us as Brenda Lee or Little Miss Dynamite. Yes, and that came out in 1960. Went to number 4 in the US. I love a bit of Brenda Lee. She's got a great voice. She might be only 4'9", but yes, she knows how to sing, and she's still going today. I think she's about 90, 85 or something like that. My goodness. Makes me feel old. 4:15 is the time, and a bit of Fats Domino, Walking to New Orleans. This came out in 1960 as well and went to number 2 in the R&B charts, and he wrote it. Oh, sorry, Bobby Charles wrote it, and he wrote it when he was a friend of Fats Domino, and he asked him to walk all the way to New Orleans with him because he didn't have a car. So there you go. It's got a message. Walking to New Orleans, Fats Domino.

Oh, yes. Billy Thorpe and the Aztecs, they certainly knew how to sing a song, and he certainly knew how to dance as well. And they brought that out in 1965. And would you believe the song was written by Francis Rossi and Rick Parfitt from Status Quo. 10 to 4 is the time. Let's get on and play some more music while I have a chance. So, Bread and Butter, the New Beats. This came out in 1964, and they were a trio from Louisiana.

Well, yes, the Doobie Brothers. What can you say about that fabulous song from 1972? A couple of minutes to the news to take us there. The Hollies. Just One Look.

Ooh, what a rocking good way to get my third hour of the 60s and 70s underway with a bit of the Dave Clark Five from 1964. It's 6 minutes past four. Let's have a look at the weather. Well, I think it's probably just about exactly the same as what it was before. 16.3 feels like 14.3. Humidity 74% and the wind is coming from the southeast now at 13 kilometres an hour with wind gusts at 18 kilometres an hour. No rain and those green spots are getting nearer. I think they're probably about Denmark way at the moment. And yes, we are expecting a few showers later, getting down to a minimum of 13 tomorrow. And we're going to take it right through until Sunday. Wednesday, maximum of 18 showers. Thursday, 19, showers increasing. Friday, maximum of 15 and showers. Saturday, maximum 15 showers and, would you believe it, windy. And Sunday, 17 and a shower or two. So when you're going to get the washing done, well, I think you just have to take your chances and put the washing out anyway, because I did today and I got it all dry outside. So what can I say? Right, now back into the music for this hour, starting off with Lonnie Lee and the Leeman. Now, if you haven't heard of them, they were actually pioneers of Australian rockabilly music. And in 1967, they brought out Yes Indeed I Do.

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Oh, that's a great oldie from The Searchers from 1963. And The Searchers formed in Liverpool in 1959. Time for another Aussie song. And I haven't played a song by The Seekers for a long, long time. So I think it's time I did. Well, this song came out in 1965, A World of Our Own. I've actually seen The Seekers. I saw them at the Maya Music Bowl when they were actually playing at the Carols by Candlelight there. Now, when would that have been? That would have been 1968, I think. Could have been 69. I was about 12 years old, 11 or 12 or something like that, when we went over to Victoria. And, yes, we saw them in the Maya Music Bowl. They were fabulous. So, The Seekers.

Well, yes, that was Bobby V. And he brought that out in 1963. Real name, Robert Verlaine. And he was from North Dakota in the US. And he died in 2016, aged 73. Now, experience Albany's landscapes across billions of years in Newman, an immersive art and science experience showing at the Albany Town Hall. 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It journeys from the formation of the solar system and early life to an imagined future. Newman will run from Thursday the 17th of September to Wednesday the 14th of October, with daily screenings at 10:30 a.m., 1 p.m. and 3:30 p.m. Our capacity is limited for each session. 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And don't forget, Great Southern FM, proudly sponsored by the City of Albany. Time is 20 past four. I think it's time for another Aussie song. And I'm going to play one by Johnny Farnham. And it was lovely to hear that they did a tribute musical to Johnny Farnham, with all those people appearing not only in Australia but from overseas as well. And it was just a shame that Johnny Farnham is too ill to actually attend, but he's a great singer. One from 1970, and this was actually written by Harry Nilsson.

Hi, Joe the pharmacist here from TerryWhite, Kenmart, Chester Pass, Albany. If you take several medicines, staying organized can be tricky, but we can make it easier. Our weekly medicine packs clearly show what to take and when, so you never miss a dose or take the wrong one. They're perfect for busy people, carers, or anyone who wants a little extra peace of mind. 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

wanted you for my girl. And when you said yeah, I just couldn't care about anybody else in this world alone. You smiled at me, baby, and I could see my life planned out ahead. You took my hand and it felt so good, and this is what you said.

Well, yes, another great song by The Animals from 1965 with Eric Burton out the front there giving his all. Time is 26 minutes past four. And do you remember Brian Hyland? Well, he was pretty cute back in the day. And in the 1960s, he actually brought out Sealed with a Kiss. This went to number three in the US. And Brian Hyland, well, he's still going. He's 82 years young and he's from New York.

Oh, that has to be one of the most beautiful songs that's ever been written. And Barbara Streisand wrote that along with Paul Williams. And it was the love theme from A Star Is Born and came out in 1976 and won a Golden Globe for the best original song. And what a beautiful song it is too. I might just have to squeeze in another Barbara song a little bit later. Now, the man who shot Liberty Valance, this is Gene Pitney. And it was actually written for the movie, but it didn't actually get used in the movie. It was some sort of contractual thing while they couldn't use it. But Gene Pitney took it out, brought it out anyway in 1962, took it all the way to number one.

0: Almost one in three Australians has high blood pressure. You could be one of them. High blood pressure is a leading cause of cardiovascular disease in Australia, killing 50,000 people each year.
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3: My dad has high blood pressure. 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
0: Sound familiar?

My favourite monkey, Michael Nesbitt from 1977. Time is 18 minutes to five. I've only got 18 minutes left before Brad takes over with Drive. So I did say I'd squeeze in another Barbara Streisand, so why not now? From 1974, from the LP The Way We Were. What are you doing for the rest of your life?

Well, that was Norman and that was Sue Thompson from 1962. Real name, Eva Sue McKee. And she was from Missouri in the US and died back in 2021, aged 96. Yes, and nice to hear from you, Grant. I'm glad that you liked that Barbara Streisand song. Now, Judy Stone, great Australian singer. She is now 84 years old, but she retired from singing back in 2011. But in 1973, she brought out I'll Step Down.

Oh, yes, that's old-fashioned. Phil and Don, the Everly Brothers from 1960. Ooh, it's 7 minutes to five. Got to squeeze in a few more songs. How about my last Aussie song for the day? This is a Sydney group called The Illusions, and they were around from 1965 to 1969. And in 1966, they brought out The Dancer.

Soulja Boy, the Shirelles from 1962. Well, that's just about your lot for me this afternoon. Of course, Brad, who, as promised, is going to play us some yacht rock. Fabulous, Brad. Thank you. And I'll be back next Monday, of course, from 9 to 12. Next Tuesday, well, shall we have 3 hours or 2 hours of 60s or 70s music? We'll just have to leave and, well, we'll just have to see about that. But would you believe I've actually played 50 songs this afternoon? Boy, you sure get through them when they were from the 60s and 70s because they were quite short. But I've had a fabulous fun. I've completely dried up my voice from singing along. But that's how it goes, isn't it? So I'm going to say goodbye and leave you with the Monkees and Valerie. Bye for now.

Paul Skaggs and Lido Shuffle to start today's drive, 5 until 7. Yacht Rock is all about, well, it was a tongue-in-cheek reference to the late 70s, early 80s bands. Most of them died out in the early 80s when MTV became a thing because whilst they were very good musicians, they weren't particularly appealing to the video format. Just going to say that. But still great music and, as I say, great musicians, including Paul Skaggs and a host of other people. My biggest challenge today is to try and squeeze in 3 hours of Yacht Rock, as requested by Wendy, into a two-hour format. So, speaking of Wendy, big thanks to Wendy today. Her 60s and 70s show, 3 hours of just over 50 songs, so that's a mammoth effort. She will be back on Monday with All Sorts, and then back again on Tuesday with 60s and 70s, hopefully for another three-hour show. Not because we like to crack the whip, but because it is so good to have Wendy on as much as humanly possible here at the station. The station is Great Southern FM 100.9. You're listening to Drive with me, Brad, right through until 7 o'clock tonight. Filling in for Al. Let's have a quick look at the Albany forecast and the broader Great Southern as predicted by our good friends at the Australian Government Bureau of Meteorology before getting back into the Yacht Rock. Wednesday, 23rd of September, that's tomorrow, all day in Albany tomorrow. Showers, maximum temperature of 18 and a minimum of 13. Then Thursday, showers increasing, maximum temperature of 19 and a minimum of 10. And then Friday, showers again, maximum temperature of 15 and a minimum of 12. Looking right across the Great Southern, Denmark, Bremer Bay, Noongarup, Jerramungup and Mount Barker all expecting maximum temperatures starting at 17 in Mount Barker, 19 in Jerry, 20 in Noongarup, 19 in Bremer and 18 in Denmark. Minimum overnight temperatures starting in Denmark, 11 there, 12 in Bremer, 10 in Noongarup, 9 overnight in Jerry and 11 overnight in Mount Barker. Hello to Harry, if you are listening. 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

G'day, it's Troy Cassidaly for RAD, recording artists, actors and athletes against drink driving. Everyone loves a good time, good friends, some music and maybe a few drinks. But when you're having a good time, don't let yourself or your friends take it on the road. 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I love his

Chris Norman and Susie Quattro in Stumbling In, or Stumbling In. The Doobie Brothers before that, with Taking It to the Streets. Two things, not one brother or Doobie in that particular band. Of course, Michael McDonald, the voice, the legendary voice and musician associated with Yacht Rock, lead singer in the Doobie Brothers. Toto before that with Rosanna, and at the top, classic Yacht Rock, Rupert Holmes and Escape, the Pina Colada song. It's just gone 28 minutes past 5 o'clock here at Great Southern FM 100.9. This is Drive right through until 7 with me, Brad, playing Yacht Rock this afternoon, as promised to Wendy. Let's have a quick look at the Albany forecast before getting back into the tunes. I know it's not quite the half hour, but the daylight is fading and there's too many songs to squeeze in, so I'm just going to do it. Here we go. Albany forecast is as follows. Wednesday, the 23rd of September, that's tomorrow here in Albany, showers, maximum temperature of 18 and a minimum of 13. Then Thursday, showers increasing, maximum temperature of 19 and a minimum of 10. Then Friday, showers, just showers, maximum temperature of 15 and a minimum of 12. So the chilly weather is hanging around a little bit. I'm sure that it will warm up sooner rather than later. Of course, the UV index is high at the moment, so you know the drill. If you're outside, cover up as much as possible, wear plenty of sunscreen, and get yourself a terry toweling bucket hat. Back to the chance.

The Great Southern Noongar Festival is happening 1st of October at Alison Hartman Gardens from 11 till 3. Come and enjoy live music, cultural dancing, Indigenous art, damper making, children's activities, a bush tucker van and a free sausage sizzle. 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

0: Jerry Rafferty and Right Down the Line. Dr. Hook before that with When You're in Love with a Beautiful Woman. Steely Dan in there as well with Ricky Don't Lose That Number. And at the top, classic yacht rock from Christopher Cross and Sailing. It's just gone 12 minutes to 6 o'clock here at Great Southern FM 100.9. You're listening to Drive Right Through until 7 o'clock tonight. It's all about the yacht rock. If you're listening and you would like to text in a suggestion, 0483 951 009 is the text line. 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Just remember to include your name and where you're texting from. Trust you're enjoying the interlude with the yacht rock tonight. And looking forward to more of it through till 7 o'clock tonight. Plenty more to come right after this.
1: If you're an animal lover, then the Albany Animal Welfare Op Shop is the place for you to go. 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They are located at 110 B Chester Pass Road. 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

Ambrosia, and Biggest Part of Me. Whoa, Little River Band in there as well with Curiosity Killed the Cat. Player at the top with Baby Come Back. Player, of course, featured in a movie about Transformers. And was that's how I know the song. That's how shallow I am. It's so much yacht rock and so little time. I have to rely on a Transformers movie to hear Player singing Baby Come Back. Anyway, it's just gone 4 minutes past 6 o'clock here at Great Southern FM 100.9. My name is Brad, for the record, and you're listening to Drive right through until 7 o'clock tonight, filling in for Al. He'll be back next week with his usual Gen X excellence. Let's have a quick look at the Albany forecast and the broader Great Southern before getting back into the Yacht Rock special. Starting with tomorrow, Wednesday, the 23rd of September, here in Albany, showers, maximum temperature of 18 and a minimum of 13. Then Thursday, showers increasing, maximum temperature of 19 and a minimum of 10. And Friday, showers again, maximum temperature of 15 and a minimum of 12. Looking right across the Great Southern, Denmark, Bremer Bay, Noangarup, Jerramungup, and Mount Barker, all expecting maximum temperatures starting at 17 in Mount Barker, 19 in Jerry, 20 in Noangarup, 19 in Bremer, and 18 in Denmark. Minimum overnight temperatures starting in Denmark, 11 there, 12 in Bremer, 10 in Noangarup, 9 in Jerry, and 11 overnight in Mount Barker. Let's get back into the tunes.

0: Linda Ronstadt and It's So Easy. England Dan and John Coley before that with I'd Really Love to See You Tonight. Andrew Gold in there with Lonely Boy. And at the top, 10cc and The Things We Do for Love. Indeed. It's just gone 18 minutes past 6 o'clock here at Great Southern FM 100.9. You're listening to Drive right through until 7. Plenty more Yacht Rock to come right after this.
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David Gates and Goodbye Girl. James Taylor before that with Handyman, and at the top, Chris Rea and All Summer Long. It's just gone 29 minutes past 6 o'clock here at Great Southern FM 100.9. You're listening to Drive With Me, Brad, right through until 7 o'clock tonight, and then Ethan takes over the airwaves and presents his program, Play It Loud. Very much looking forward to that on the drive home. In the meantime, let's have a look at the Albany forecast and the, well, just the Albany forecast, Brad. Don't get ahead of yourself. Albany forecast is as follows. Wednesday, the 23rd of September. That's tomorrow, all day here in Albany. Showers, maximum temperature of 18 and a minimum of 13. Then Thursday, showers increasing, maximum temperature of 19 and a minimum of 10. Then Friday, the 25th, showers again, maximum temperature of 15 and a minimum of 12. Thanks to everyone that's texted in tonight, including Jenny. Should have worn my glasses. I could see the screen better. But it's good to have people listening. I don't often get to do drive, but when I do, filling in for Al, I like to mix it up a bit. So my usual program, or my regular program on a Wednesday night, it features alternative music from 7 until 10. 6 until 10? 7 until 10. It's been a long day. 7 until 10. That's not everyone's cup of tea, but I challenge anyone to listen in and tell me it's bad, because it's not bad. It's just 90s alternative music. It's quite good, actually. And then Friday nights, I tend to unleash the shackles a little bit and play something a bit louder. So anyway, it's good to be here, and it's great to be broadcasting here on Great Southern FM 100.9. It's a little community radio station. We're all volunteers, and we do our level best to entertain the Great Southern. So your feedback is very, very, very much appreciated. Let's get back into the tunes.

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0: Eagles and One of These Nights. It's a great song. America before that with You Can Do Magic. Leo Sayer in there with More Than I Can Say. Honorary Australian in my book. And at the top, Little River Band and Help Is On Its Way. Help is indeed on its way. Can confirm that Ethan is in Studio One. He's ready to pull the trigger on Play It Loud at 7. In the meantime, going to squeeze a few more Yacht Rock tunes in, like this, right after this.
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Toto and Africa. Dr. Hook before that with Sharing the Night Together. Alas, with 3 minutes to seven is the time. I've run out of time tonight, because I will be back tomorrow night with my regular program, The Alternative Music Show, from 7 until 10. Thanks to everyone that's texted in tonight. It's been a blast. And Tim, all is forgiven. Going to leave you tonight with a bit of Christopher Cross and Ride Like the Wind. So until next time, be good to each other. Bye for now.

Oh, alive by Pearl Jam, and certainly that is what I am after hearing that. Bad day to be a fragile object when that song comes on. Makes me go absolutely wicked. And yes, Sam, it is a great start because we are going to be listening to more heavy banging metal. I mean, we got it all. We got Metallica coming up, Black Sabbath. We've got the guys who started it. It's all going to be good. You're listening to Play It Loud with Ethan, Great Southern FM. Oh, yes, I am absolutely gutted. Gunned. That solo just broke it out of me. I'm tired already. Anyway, the weather so far, Wednesday, tomorrow with a minimum of 13, a max of 18, we're going to get some showers. Thursday, the 24th, minimum of 10, max of 19, even more showers. And on the Friday, the 25th of September, minimum of 12 and max of 15. Next up, we have got Metallica, Enter Sandman, very cold, very good, and then some plenty more headbanging bangers. So definitely turn up your listening device and get a concussion or something, because it's coming to you right bloody now. Enter Sandman.

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Join me, Boy Blue, every Friday between 12 and 3 p.m. to hear your favorite rock classics. Folk rock, bluesy rock, jazzy rock, psychedelic rock. I've got it all. You're gonna love it.

That was War Pigs by Black Sabbath. Before that one was Celebrity Skin by Hole. And next up, we have got The Who by The... We have The Who doing My Generation and a bit of Ozzy Osbourne. Plenty of heavy metal rock and roll to end cap off our Tuesday day. So next up, we've got My Generation.

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0: That was Leonard Skinner with Freebird. Really, one of my many favourite Leonard Skinner songs. My favourite version of that song is Live Oklahoma 1977. Big Stars and Stripes fan in the background and fans as red hot as a lobster. Back when the sun didn't kill ya. No, I'm joking. Before that one was AC/DC with Live Wire. And Ozzy Osbourne with Crazy Train and My Generation, done by The Who. Next up, we have got a bit of Led Zeppelin, Alice Cooper, plenty more to keep you banging into the Tuesday night. But first, we're going to have a little listen to 40 Winks.
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I'm Scott Leary, MLA, member for Albany.

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Take my hand and come with me, because you look so fine that I really want to make you mine. I say you look so fine that I really want to make you mine. 4, 5, 6, come on and get your kicks. 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

Time for a weather update. Right now in Albany, it's mostly clear and calm. It's 13 degrees. Tomorrow is forecast to be showers, with a maximum of 18 degrees after an overnight minimum of 13. Stay tuned for more updates.

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Great Southern FM. It's just gone 25 minutes to 11.

Sometimes I can't sleep at night. Sometimes I lay awake staring at the ceiling. It happens to all of us. But you don't have to be alone by yourself. You can be alone with me. Clyde, if it's dark o'clock and you're counting sheep and it's just not helping, let me put you to sleep. Not like that. I mean, overnights on Great Southern FM, I play the music from your youth. Unless you're over 80, in which case I'll play the music from your middle age. Anyway, don't stare at the ceiling from your youth. Unless you're over 80, in which case I'll play the music from your middle age. Anyway, don't stare at the ceiling thinking about which shade of

Australia's heart and spirit lies in its people and the stories we tell with song and music. And these voices should never be pushed aside by commercial forces that operate from outside Australia. We need to reconnect with the power of local music in our lives, no matter where we find music. 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

take a quick look at the weather. Right now in Albany, it's partly cloudy and calm. It's 13 degrees. Tomorrow is forecast to be showers, with a maximum of 18 degrees after an overnight minimum of 13. I'll have more later.

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Know the signs, take action. Did you know that 1 in 12 Australians is at risk of being diagnosed with blood cancer in their lifetime? 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Learn the symptoms of blood cancer. 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Your health matters. 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
1: 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It continued through the night, and we all know what the result was.
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1: 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This is Great Southern FM. It's 4 minutes past 12.

Let's take a quick look at the weather. Right now in Albany, it's mostly cloudy and calm. It's 12 degrees. The forecast for today is showers with a maximum of 18 degrees. I'll have more later.

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Hi, I'm Clyde, and I'll guide you on a magical musical tour of all of those songs that mean so much to all of us. 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

0: So what did you do on the weekend?
1: Oh, you know, just stayed at home, acted as a taxi for the kids. There's just never enough time to get things done. You?
0: I went hiking and canoeing with the kids and got qualified as a snorkeling instructor. But I know what you mean. The weekends really are too short.
1: You did all that?
0: Yeah. I mean, why should the kids have all the fun? Join Scouts as a leader. You'd love it.
1: Oh, the kids would too.
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There's a world of music coming your way.

Now for a quick weather update. Right now in Albany, it's partly cloudy, with the wind coming from the west. It's 12 degrees. The forecast for today is showers, with a maximum of 18 degrees. I'll have another update later.

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In Pitch In, host Limo travels across Australia to meet the extraordinary people who give their time, not for recognition, but because they believe in community. 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Tune in at 5:30pm on Saturdays until October the 3rd at the end of Sporting Snippets with me, Hutch, and it'll be repeated on Mondays at 9:30pm straight after 100.9 Arts Magazine on Great Southern FM.

If you like cruisy, easy listening music with some nostalgia and a bit of contemporary thrown in, then join me, Leslie, for Saturday Sounds each Saturday, 12 to 3. Let's do lunch.

Hey there, this is Russell Morris. It must be really difficult to make a career out of music these days. Way back in the 70s and 80s, you could actually go to a radio station, talk to the program manager and say, hey, what do you think? And because we got airplay, we became known, which has the snowball effect. Your record starts to move, and the record really is the spokesman for the band. For young bands these days, they're not getting any airplay, and therefore they're not making a living, and therefore the bands are breaking up before they even begin to start. 50% airplay for Australian product would be fantastic. It would be our culture. We're progressing. Let's try and get that airplay level up to 50%.

morning. We've had some great tunes over the last few hours, and things are only going to get better. This is Great Southern FM. It's 2:05.

Here's the latest weather. Right now in Albany, it's mostly clear, with the wind coming from the northwest. It's 12 degrees. The forecast for today is showers, with a maximum of 18 degrees. I'll have another update later.

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I've got it all. You're gonna love it.

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Here's the latest weather. Right now in Albany, it's cloudy and calm. It's 11 degrees. The forecast for today is showers with a maximum of 18 degrees. Stay tuned for more updates.

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Hi, I'm Clyde, and I'll guide you on a magical musical tour of all of those songs that mean so much to all of us. 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

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Keep listening. 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

Here's the latest weather. Right now in Albany, it's partly cloudy, with the wind coming from the northwest. It's 12 degrees. The forecast for today is showers, with a maximum of 18 degrees. I'll have another update later.

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I put my head on her shoulder. She said, tell me all the trouble. You know what she said? She said,

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1: You broke my heart, 'cause I couldn't dance. You didn't even want me around. But now I'm back to let you know that I can really shake 'em down.

Sometimes I can't sleep at night. Sometimes I lay awake staring at the ceiling. It happens to all of us. But you don't have to be alone by yourself. You can be alone with me. Clyde, if it's dark o'clock and you're counting sheep and it's just not helping, let me put you to sleep. Not like that. I mean, overnights on Great Southern FM, I play the music from your youth. Unless you're over 80, in which case I'll play the music from your middle age. Anyway, don't stare at the ceiling thinking about which shade of beige it is. 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I get into the groove.

Are you looking for a bargain that will also help the community? 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

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The music that moves us. Close your eyes and let the melodies take you on a journey. 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

0: Let's take a quick look at the weather. Right now in Albany, it's mostly clear and calm. It's 12 degrees. The forecast for today is showers with a maximum of 18 degrees. I'll have more later.
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0: cupboards, just like the day before. It's been so long, and she can't take it anymore.
1: When she digs a little deeper and somehow finds the strength, she keeps believing there'll be better days ahead.

0: stood up for those oppressed.
1: When the brave young Anzacs put their courage to the test.
0: Or is it out there with the battler when he gives it one last try? Through the darkest moments, you see the spirit shine.

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1: Good morning, I'm Laura Devoy. US President Donald Trump says he is renaming artificial intelligence.
2: Hereinafter officially called super intelligence, changing the name, and that the use of the word artificial makes intelligence fake. It makes it sound fake, and it is not fake.
1: Mr. Trump says all U.S. documents will be changed to use the word super instead of artificial. He has repeatedly in recent weeks rejected fears of potential risks of AI, even when industry leaders warned the technology could advance beyond human control. Mr. Trump says he's not going to stifle growth of something that will be bigger than the Industrial Revolution. The Australian Medical Association says aged care failures are worsening pressure across the health system. The AMA's inaugural aged care report card found growing delays in assessment and lengthy wait times for home and residential care. Hospital patient days used by people eligible and waiting for residential aged care increased from 286,000 to 460,000 over just 3 years. AMA President Dr. Danielle McMullen says delays throughout the aged care pathway were contributing to the shortage of beds in hospitals. The US government has warned plans to give social media users the ability to opt out of algorithms amounts to online censorship. In its response to the federal government's proposed digital duty of care laws, the Trump administration said it had serious concerns and called for exemptions for American-based platforms. In a statement posted on the American Embassy's website, the US government said platforms will be incentivized to over-moderate speech that should be protected to avoid regulatory penalties. A report by United Nations experts has accused the Nicaraguan state of committing crimes against humanity to crush dissent and control the population. The BBC's Mimi Swaby reports.
3: The report says the Nicaraguan authorities have coordinated enforced disappearances, torture, and the arbitrary detention of political opponents as part of a widespread and systemic crackdown on civilians. The UN experts say they've verified more than 160 disappearances since 2018, when a wave of anti-government protests left more than 300 dead and triggered a mass exodus from the country. They also say, since then, the authorities are responsible for the deaths in custody of 8 people detained on political grounds. The report highlights that President Daniel Ortega has exercised centralised control over the very institutions that are meant to protect people.
1: A convoy of cheap cars is travelling to Western New South Wales for a 4-day charity rally. The Lunchbox Rally, which raises funds for the Cancer Council, begins in Dubbo on Saturday. Organisers say it's a child-friendly version of the other box rallies, with teams required to include a child aged 7 to 15, as well as one older relative. Speaking to National Radio News, CEO James Freeman says it's designed for shorter days and more camp-based activities to put the young participants' experience first.
4: All of the other rallies we do throughout the year, it's all adults and the parents go home and they talk to their kids all about rallies, but the kids never get the chance until they're much older to go on a rally themselves. So this gives an opportunity for the kids to come on one of our rallies and see what it's all about.
1: Turning to sport, Brisbane's Lachie Neale will miss the AFL Grand Final. The 33-year-old faced the tribunal last night in a bid to downgrade his one-match suspension. The Lions argued his off-the-ball strike on Hawthorn's Jack Ginnivan was a bump or a body check with low impact. The tribunal also rejected Neale's plea for exceptional and compelling circumstances. This is his first suspension in 320 games.
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5: 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We acknowledge and respect the continuing culture, connections to land, water and community, and the contribution the Indigenous people make to the life of Albany and this region.
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7: A very good morning and welcome to Great Southern FM 100.9 on your local dial. Yep, it's Bob and he's back for breakfast after a few days off to recuperate and get more better gooder. Yes, I am. What is it? It's 4 minutes past six. Let's have some weather for you. Currently in town, 12.2 degrees. The wind is from the west at 6, gusting to 7. Barometer of 1018.9 and steady. A UV index of 6, which is high. Humidity 94%. No rain since 9 a.m. yesterday. Now, for the rest of today, it's going to be cloudy. High chance of showers becoming less likely this afternoon. The chance of a thunderstorm during the morning and afternoon, light winds becoming southeasterly, 15 to 20 k in the middle of the day, then becoming light in the early afternoon, a max of 18. Thursday the 24th, partly cloudy, high chance of showers, 11 to 20. And Friday the 25th of September, cloudy, very high chance of showers, 12 to 15. Oh, we're back in winter again. And Saturday doesn't look any better. Cloudy, very high chance of showers, 11 to 15. All right, let's go around the region. Denmark, showers, 18. 18 also, Bremer Bay, a shower or two. Noanga up showers and 20. Jeremunga up showers and 18. Mount Barker, showers and 17. So there you go, looking at the cam down at the beach. We do have quite a few people down there this morning. They're having a little dip at Middleton, as they call it. And yes, what are we going to do? Let's kick it off with a little bit of this guy. I'm sure he will wake you up. Joe Cocker.

are the Wolverines, and we don't change our way. We change our women, do we not? Craig, a very good morning to you, and a very good morning to Val. Kicked off great, didn't we? We got the gremlins in, though, again this morning. So we'll just have to see where we're going from here, you know.

21 past 6 and Johnny Cash and Flat Top, Tennessee Flat Top Box. Good morning if you've just tuned in. You're listening to Great Southern FM. And we're having a little bit of country and I'm having a little bit of... but we'll get there. Oh yeah, Alan Jackson and Buffett. There's a 5 o'clock somewhere. Well, it is for some people.

0: If you're an animal lover, then the Albany Animal Welfare Op Shop is the place for you to go. 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If anyone is interested in fostering or wanting to adopt a pet, you're welcome to go in and talk to the friendly staff. They are located at 110B Chester Pass Road. Further inquiries to 0447 249 981.
1: Yes, a very good morning. I've just changed studios, would you believe it? not to worry. What have we got? 27 minutes to 7. And outside it doesn't look too foul. Seriously, it's pretty good. But this bloke thinks it's pretty good where he is. Slim Dusty in Three Rivers Hotel. Good morning, sleepies. Good morning.

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1: A very good morning to George as well. I hope you're listening in to Brekkie and finding about all the fun we're having here. 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It journeys from the formation of the solar system and early life to an imagined future. Newman will run from Thursday, the 17th of September, to Wednesday, the 14th of October, with daily screenings at 10:30, 1 a.m., 1 p.m. and 3:30 p.m. Capacity is limited to each session. 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This one isn't proudly sponsored, but she's here to sing a little bit of Vogue. Good morning, Dangerous Dave. I hear you're out and about. Have I got a surprise for you?

0: 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Thunderbirds are go.
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2: 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Well, there you go. So what more do you need to know about it? 6:47, as I say, in the digital time. A little bit of Rhonda Ronstadt. It's so easy, baby. Good morning, sleepy. Come on out of bed.

0: 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Sorry, can't help. Lost your favourite song? Now we can fix that. Missed what's happening around town? Definitely got you covered. 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
1: 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Yeah, there you go, 10 to 7. 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

FM is proudly supported by the City of Albany. Where am I up to? Up to this one. The Birds and 8 Miles High.

Ah, yes, 8 miles high by the birds. We've got 5 to 7 to take us up to 7 o'clock. JJ, you with Desk Glow. I'll catch you after the news, folks.

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1: Good morning, I'm Laura Devoy. The Prime Minister says he's not backing down on social media reforms. The US government has criticised the federal government's digital duty of care laws, which would give social media users the ability to opt out of algorithms, saying they amount to online censorship. Anthony Albanese is currently in New York City for the United Nations General Assembly and is this morning heading to a reception held by US President Donald Trump. He says Australia has put forward a strong position.
2: I'm proud of what we have done on social media and the fact that the European Union have now announced a major reform as well, joining the more than 20 countries who've taken action, Indonesia, Singapore, Malaysia in our own region, New Zealand have now moved.
1: Thousands of people in Mildura in northwest Victoria have awoken to a third day without power. Supply was disrupted on Monday morning when a ute crashed into a power pole. Electricity distributor PowerCorp says it could take until midday Friday to restore power to all affected customers. Spokesman Jordan Oliver told the ABC the fault is one of the most complex and unusual Victoria has ever seen.
3: When the ute collided with the pole, the higher voltage power lines on that pole connected with the low voltage lines. What that's done is send those higher volts through the low voltage network into people's homes and businesses, and we're seeing damage at meter boxes and inside people's homes. And as a result, we are going door to door to conduct safety checks to make sure it's safe.
1: New research has found alcohol companies are more than twice as likely to tell consumers to drink responsibly than to warn them why. Shannon Kirkwood reports.
4: The study, led by the George Institute for Global Health, analysed more than 6,000 alcohol labels across three major retailers. It found only 25% of products carried a voluntary warning, and almost all of those focused on advising specific groups like minors and pregnant women not to drink. 65% of products included responsible consumption messages without giving any details of the health harms. Researchers say their findings demonstrate how current lax alcohol label rules allow companies to obscure the facts about alcohol and health.
1: A citizen group which has solved two missing persons cases in Tasmania is beginning a new search in Western Australia. Find Our Lost Loved Ones is looking for Chantelle McDougall, her daughter Leela, partner Simon Cadwell and friend Tony Popich. They disappeared from Nanup, about 280 kilometres southeast of Perth, in July 2007. A coronial inquest in 2017 failed to determine if the group was dead or alive. There are flight delays and cancellations at Sydney Airport this morning after the city was blanketed by fog. Passengers are advised to check the status of their flight with their airline. The Sydney Swans players who were suspended by the club last month will return to Swans HQ today. The club is conducting its routine end-of-season exit meetings. The players were stood down over a late-night incident in Melbourne following a match and missed the finals series. The club's sanction was separate to the ongoing investigation by Victoria Police into allegations of a sexual assault. Turning to sport, sprinter Rowan Browning has announced his retirement from athletics. The 28-year-old won gold at the Commonwealth Games this year as part of Australia's 4x100m relay team. He's a four-time Australian 100m champion and competed at two Olympic Games. In a statement, Browning says he wanted to go out on a high.
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6: 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And thank you, the damsel from Denmark, younger Sophia. She's on Monday afternoons. Great show this week. Yep, last week. Well, yeah, I think she was here. Yeah. But no, it was a good one on Monday. I dropped in and we had a little chat. Haven't seen each other for a while. Mm-hmm. Let's have a look at the weather, people. Now, for today, cloudy, high chance of showers, becoming less likely in the afternoon. The chance of a thunderstorm in the morning and afternoon. Winds southeasterly, 15 to 20 k, becoming light in the middle of the day, a max of 19. Thursday the 24th, 11 to 19, partly cloudy. Friday the 25th, cloudy, high chance of showers, 12 to 15. And Saturday, you want to know about it? Cloudy, very high chance of showers, 11 to 15. Around the region we're going, Denmark showers an 18. Bremer Bay, a shower or two, clearing 18. Noanga up, shower or two and 20. Jerramunga up, showers, clearing 18. And Mount Barker, showers and 17. That's changed since 6 o'clock. It certainly has. Currently, we got 12.2 degrees. The wind is calm. Barometer, 1019.4. We have a UV index of 6, which is high. Humidity of 94%. And no rain to report since 9 a.m. yesterday. On the radar, there is a line of showers going through. On the land off coast, there's a big green one. I hope he don't come up. But there you are. It doesn't look too bad outside, actually. The second hour of the show, and if you've just tuned in, you've got Bob until 9 o'clock, and then after that, the dangerous one, I believe, is here to take you through till midday. Is he in for a surprise when he gets here? Bruce Springsteen. Dancing in the dark. That's what they all like to do. Hey, Belle.

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20 past seven, Ronnie Dunn, one of the partners of Brooks and Dunn with Tattooed Heart. Ah, thank you, Val. I appreciate that comment. Yes, I do. Let's keep moving along a little bit of C&W. Brian Letton with Granny Adelaide.

Brian Lenton with Granny Adeline. Yes, we've got 25 past seven. Well, that's both clocks are saying that, and 3 clocks are. Well, we must be on time. 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What a good idea. A little bit of Cherokees and Mona. 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

Oh, the Cherokees with old Mona. 28 past 7 and you're still in bed. I like it when people SMS me and we have a chat or else they call me and I don't answer the phone. No, I don't. Hey, Hawkey, you can have this one this morning. 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I love it when you call me.

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1: 24 to 8, and a lot of people throughout their lives have always said this. Haven't they, Hawkey? If they could turn back time? Sure. Good morning. See you after the horoscope.

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1: It's Wednesday, the 23rd of September, 2026. 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Libra, you sense something is brewing and your intuition will be proven right. Scorpio, your choices could be challenged, so be prepared to defend your actions. Sagittarius, much will be achieved today if you can just be left alone. Capricorn, if you didn't create the problem, you shouldn't feel obliged to clean up the mess. Aquarius, keep on top of paperwork to ensure those stress levels stay down. Pisces, your problem-solving skills will be called upon by a friend or colleague. And that's today's horoscope.
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3: 18 to 8, and if you're still in bed, you're in the... yep, certainly are. This one's going out to Peter T. You all know him, he does Tuesdays. What a top show yesterday. Well, Peter, I found another one. You know what we were talking about? Some man called Peter. This is by Jimmy Lee.

Yeah, Jimmy Little, way back in the 50s that was, and we had that one yesterday from Daryl Stewart. Oh, yes, 14-2-8. Why not have a little bit of a, a little bit of a brewing session here. The Dubliner Liners, Whiskey in the Jar.

0: 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Get your day started with a bounce.
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3: Ah, yes, indeedy. It's a bit of a theme going on here, they say. Well, we don't know. We're just going to rock up until 8 o'clock, aren't we? Archie Roach with Chuck Olin. We're not talking about the purple.